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1: And I'm Dolly, and we know Jolene. And who else do we know?
0: The Son of Jolene. And our song, Son of Jolene, is out now.
1: Yes, it is, and it's good.
0: On 97.7 Country and WGLR.com. Born in

Speaking of the coast, remember five for beach, you and me. 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